about the fantasies and piles of eyes. And ABC's new thrill rides and trials and lies. 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

0: Thank you very much. 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They were sort of, yeah, well, kind of, sort of, you know, we made it here, and so we're all having fun together now. We can all go back and do, all right, whatever. I don't want to fucking, I don't want to talk to you anymore, guy. I would rather play a song. This is Still Remains.
1: 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Her eyes are as big as her bubbly toes. 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

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They know what my people for.

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They have drank, and they give you a glass with whatever. 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

0: 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The dysfunctional bastards of the Ronald Reagan era. 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This is your generation. Live fast and die young. 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
1: 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That nigga killed hip hop.
2: Hip hop was good.
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1: He came out publicly and said hip hop was dead.

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0: We done made a movie all outside of the crib. On the hood of my whip. At the dock by the ships. 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And the two is a trip. 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Master Roshi, Kamehameha, explosions and shit.

seeing moments and cloudy days on my snap. 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
2: 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You done been through it, man. Free and shit, man. 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
1: I'm talking about, man, you know how we living it now, man. I'm talking about everybody. Keeping all that bullshit away from niggas. So we gonna be real with. I told them.

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Everything I touch is felt with the purest intent. Conversations with you was causing resentment. Hard to accept the realness, you said. I've been loving you freely. Back when you was broke, handing out them CDs. 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

0: 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I can't stop the blood.
1: Couldn't you at least look the other way?
0: More going fast. Please, hurry.